0: Good evening. This is the intergalactic operator. Can I help you?
1: Yes. I'm trying to reach Flight Commander P.R. Johnson on Mars Flight 247.
0: Very well. Hold on, please. You're through.
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0: Mixtape, der Soundtrack deines Lebens.
1: 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A lot of homeless everybody's here. Hey, what's going on, man? Yeah, she's at home.

Close at hand, creatures crawl in search of blood to terrorize your neighborhood. And whosoever shall be found without the soul for

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Yes, and how many times can a man turn his head and pretend that he just doesn't

0: God's sakes, turn around.
1: Radio Mixtape, der Soundtrack deines Lebens.